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0: 大使先生，我们还是赶快回美国吧。
1: 也没有那么容易，中共外事委员会不是已经通知我们了吗？由于他们根本不承认我这个大使身份，必须按照普通侨民离开中国的规定，还要找两家知名的商号做担保。
0: 大使先生，我已经找了黄华，他答应对您特殊照顾，由他本人亲自出面为您担保，不需要其他的手续。
1: 我这个学生还是有情有义的。
2: Mr. President, both the Congress and the press have been criticizing our actions towards China, but that's because they don't know the facts.
3: In the past, General Marshall has been afraid of revealing the whole truth, as he was afraid of damaging Generalissimo Chiang. But now, as KMT is on the verge of collapse, the US has no need anymore to support any regime inside mainland China. Not now, not in the future.
2: I suggest writing a detailed report on China-US relations for the past 5 years.
3: And publish as a government white paper as soon as KMT falls.
4: This is necessary. So, organize a group of writers immediately. But it is essential that the key note of this white paper be properly set. I don't believe the public will be convinced by a white paper purely designed to defend the government's position on China.
2: I had an issue with this subject too. However, just the other day, I was watching a film with my family, and there was this scene with British thoroughbreds.
3: And I remember Ambassador Stewart's remarks on Chiang as an inferior horse. So we just have to show how inferior that horse really is.
4: Well, that's all we can do. Get the report written as soon as possible. As to the date of release, Ambassador Stewart is returning soon. I think it's best if this white paper not be published until after he leaves China.